make a change. Just relax, take it easy. You're still young, that's your fault. There's so much you have to know.

doing right. I've always waited for the moment that you would come through my door. But this brought loneliness so far. I lay my hand unto my

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But this is loneliness, I know. I lay my hand unto my soul. Is this what life has got to give? Is this the

working after hours. Ripples on my chest, never got a night's rest. A modern day Jack.